0: for Thursday. This is Ross at Nova. Fresh hit moving to the sun. Cash or the cars? Kate's secret stack of cash or two brand new EV cars with over $70,000. Ashley, how much did you think Kate's cash was again?
1: $1,000.
0: No, her secret stack of cash is $1,000 when both cars are worth over 70 grand.
1: Yeah. I wanna feel you in this.
0: For Thursday, this is Ross at Nova. Fresh hit moving to the sun. Cash or the cars?

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0: Sabrina Carp and a man-child. The Joel Creasy Show for your Thursday lunchtime. My new best mate, Jessica Redmayne, is here. 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You can play the role made famous by Julia Roberts. And we've been chatting off-air about theatre and how incredible these women are on stage.
1: Nancy Hayes has not had a show off of Anastasia.
0: Rhonda was telling me.
1: Like, yep.
0: Crazy.
1: Amazing.
0: And I'm sure Rhonda hasn't either.
1: Like, no. Mm. I'm Rhonda.
0: Or maybe she had a little corpy. Maybe for a dirty corpy or something, you know. Could go kick a leg or whatever she calls it.
1: She's so funny.
0: So funny. But
1: they really are so admirable, these women in theatre, and they don't take, you know, they're real athletes.
0: Like, yeah.
1: It's really, it's so admirable because it's such athleticism.

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3: Hi, Mel.
4: Hi, beautiful people. How are we?
2: Very good. You ready for the Logies Sunday night, the big night?
4: I'm so ready. And Ricky Lee, I'm very excited to see your outfit this year. I saw your throwback post from last year and I'm pumped for this week.
2: It's almost like a competition of the dresses, isn't it?
4: Oh,
2: you get the awards.
4: I feel bad if you make it on the worst dress. Like, girl, I tried. I tried so hard.
2: Are you happy with your outfit, your look? You're all ready to go?
4: I am. I'm so ready. I've got my spray tan locked in. I'm getting one of those like fluid retention massages to get rid of any fluid. Like, I'm ready.
1: Okay, so in 5 seconds, tell us what you're nominated for and just say vote for me. Just do it.
4: Oh, okay. Big Brother and the Cheap Seat.

0: Nova's. 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
3: Brother, what's that?
4: When men cross their legs like a lady. When you're driving and you see people picking their nose, just sniffing your fingers.
1: Adelaide's Ick List with Jodie and Hazy.
5: It is back. 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
6: Yes, I have a bit of a celebrity edition with no names involved.
5: No.
6: Yeah, okay. So I caught up with a girlfriend who is single and she was telling me about an encounter that she had with the man who is also quite well known, but he gave her the ick. So the story goes.
5: Give us a hint as to who it is.
6: Nah.
5: Come on.
6: Nah.
5: Is it Kate Ritchie?
6: No, it is not. Anywho, so he slid into her DMs and was kind of really super keen on her and was sort of asking her out on a date, et cetera, et cetera.
5: Yeah.
6: And she was just a bit reluctant. It wasn't quite there. You know when you're interacting with someone, you've either got banter or you don't.
5: And it just wasn't an initial spark.
6: No.
5: You know, just couldn't feel the instant connection.
6: There's no connection.
5: Mm.
6: Anyway, he was quite persistent. And it got to the point where she was like, all right, I'll sort of, maybe I'll give this half a try. And then he got over keen and over anxious and was kind of bombarding her to the point where she had to say, okay, that's,

course, you have the Ridges. You got buffet breakfast. You get to go to that restaurant. It'd be unreal. Happening anytime throughout the show. Start us right now. Music sounds better with you on Nova.

0: on Nova. It's Nick Lutzy and Susie O'Neill, 9 minutes past 8, Friday morning. Coming up after 8.30, we have a 40K announcement. Find out how you can win the cash after 8.30.
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0: 30 seconds, 5 questions. We're playing for $100. We go to Catherine out of Morningside. Hello, Catherine.
3: Good morning.
4: Are you a newbie, Catherine?
3: No, I did play once before and you beat me on time.
4: Oh, did I?
3: Yeah.
4: Okay, we'll see how we go today. Oh, your weekend sounds fun.
3: Yeah, we got a big 10th birthday for my son. Mm-hmm. So that's very exciting.
0: Yeah.
4: And you're doing something special for yourself?
3: Oh, yes, I'm going to Soap Bath House in West End with some friends and then out for dinner, so that'll be good.
4: That's a good idea.
5: Yeah. Nice. Don't mind if I do.
4: That's a great idea, actually.
0: Jump in the magnesium pool, the saunas, and maybe the ice bath.
4: Freshen up.
3: Yeah, I've been there a few times. I can't last too long in the ice bath, but yeah. Everything else is...
5: Yeah, I mean, okay. It's ridiculous.
4: I jumped in the ice bath the other day at Function. Well, I lasted I lasted about 30 seconds.
0: Yeah, you went into a couple of minutes in there, I think 2 minutes. Yeah.
4: It's too cold.
0: Shrivel up, yeah.
4: Anyway... okay, well, I think that's about all I've got.
0: That's
4: Catherine,
0: all she's got.
4: This morning.
0: That's all. Your in tray is empty. All right.
4: I'm going to head to the soundproof booth and okay. I'll be back in a second to compete against you, Catherine.
0: Okay. Oh, easy place to relax. 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
3: Well, that'd be great.
5: Righto, Catherine, let's try and get you on the winners list this time, hey? Good luck.
3: Yes.
5: You've got 30 seconds on the clock. 5 questions I'll ask you. Remember, try and get through as quickly as possible because you found out the hard way last time. What happens if you don't? Here you go, Catherine. Your time starts now. What is the gender-neutral term for a niece or nephew?
3: Don't know.
5: Which actor is currently dating Kylie Jenner?
3: Timothy Chalamet.
5: Beginning with S for Sam, what do you call the right side of a ship?
3: Stern.
5: This year, the Ecker is celebrating how many years since it began?
3: 150.
5: What is 9 times 12?
3: 108.
5: Stop clock. Yeah, there's a little bit left there, wasn't there?
0: There was. Yeah, she had some time. There was some time left.
3: Okay.
5: How do you think you went, Catherine?
3: I'm going to be kicking myself about the first question, I think. But otherwise,
0: I didn't know that first question.
5: It's a pretty tricky one. I'm not sure Susan's going to get there. I think this is going to be pretty tight, tight, tight. She does have several huge boats, though.
0: She knows boats.
5: So she's going to know. I mean, she might not, though, because usually she has her staff doing all the navigational.
0: Each yacht has 20 mates.
5: She might not know what the right side of a ship is. Anyway, let's release the beat.